0: It is a throwback Thursday night. Do you have a story you want to share? Is there someone you're thinking of, maybe from yesteryear? 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

0: You know that in addition to being on the radio every night, I also have not one, but two podcasts. One called Love Someone with Delilah that I am so proud of. I've been doing it for years, almost a decade. And the edition that dropped this week is with a beautiful lady. I have had a couple of conversations with her. She's a fireball. She is a producer. She's an actress. She's a singer, and she has a new album out for and about women, an album that speaks to our heart. Her name is Rita Wilson. Look her up, Google her, and then find her on my podcast, Love Someone with Delilah. We'll be back. You're listening to Delilah. I'm Delilah on Sunny 97.7.
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1: You probably had a long day today, and you've still got a lot to do tonight. We're here to keep you relaxed, to help you unwind, to help you focus on those that you love.

0: What are you doing tonight? What do you feel like doing tonight? Starting a new journey in life. Maybe you're graduating soon, or maybe you have a child graduating soon. Maybe you are starting a new career, a new direction, a new relationship, a new attitude. According to Confucius, a journey of 1,000 miles begins with a single step. Sometimes that first step can be hard. 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But I am here to motivate you, to inspire you, to support you, and to say you can take that difficult first step if you make up your mind to do it. I'll be here to walk that journey with you. You are listening to Delilah. 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

0: Are you falling head over heels in love tonight? Maybe you're falling in love for the first time. Maybe you're falling in love for the last time. Maybe you are nurturing a love that's made it through years, decades. Somebody once said, pure love produces pure nonsense. Do you have someone in your life that you can be nonsensical with? Silly, childish. You have jokes that only you understand. That's how I am with my producer, Janie. I stupid love her. And we have the most ridiculous forms of communication that you would never believe, this queen of sappy love songs says off the air. But we know each other so well. There are two people in my life like that, that I know them so well and they know me so well that we don't even have to finish a sentence. We can just say a single word and we know what each other means. I hope you have a friend like that in your life tonight. You're listening to Delilah. Gotta have my Sunny, Sunny 97.7. When we talk about Israel, we're not just talking about a place. We're talking about a people connected to a promise made by God, one he has never broken, and one that continues even today. And that matters today. For Christians, caring for the Jewish people isn't rooted in politics. It's rooted in trust in a God who keeps his word. So we don't stay distant. We step in with prayer and practical help. 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

0: Tonight's Delilah's Dilemma is sponsored by Universal Music, who is releasing a new Neil Diamond album. It's called Wild at Heart, and it's the third and final chapter of his collaboration with producer Rick Rubin. This album features 10 previously unreleased songs from Neil's Home Before Dark sessions, including the brand new single, You're My Favorite Song. The Rock and Roll Hall of Famer has sold over 130 million albums, and Wild at Heart is available now and delivers a powerful emotional collection from the one, the only Neil Diamond. If you're a fan of Neil Diamond, you are going to love this. It is great news. Tonight's Delilah's Dilemma says, I'm currently a student at a community college and in high school. I make good grades. I've set realistic goals. I want to someday attend medical school and become a pediatrician after I graduate. Sounds like things are perfect, right? Well, just recently, I was told by my mother that she has no faith in me becoming a doctor. I rely on her words. Suddenly, I've lost all hope and I don't know where to turn. Without my mother's support and faith, I feel like my dream is worthless. What do I do? From Brianna. Brianna, I will have my words for you coming up next, girlfriend. You're listening to Delilah. Keene and Brattleboro's Sunny 97.7. 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For women with postmenopausal osteoporosis at high risk for fracture, there's more you can do to strengthen your bones. Evenity is the only bone builder that also helps slow bone loss. 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

0: Request, dedications, and stories from the heart. That's what you're going to find here every night. I play your requests because songs speak to our heart. Music speaks to our heart. Music brings back that night at the prom or our first kiss or our first dance. Music soothes the soul when you've lost somebody, when your son should be celebrating a birthday, when your grandpa should be there to see you graduate high school and they're not there and you're mourning that loss. Songs are a balm for the soul. They bring back great memories. They comfort us like other things cannot. So I am here to play those songs, those remembrances, those memories, and share them with you every night. I am here to smooth off the rough edges, and I am here to remind you to not sweat the small stuff, to get over it, to let it go, because it's all pretty much inconsequential small stuff. Thanks for letting me be a part of your life. Thanks for letting me share the music. 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
1: Well, I'm glad you're spending time with us. We are here to smooth off the rough edges of your day and ease you into a relaxing state of mind as you slip off to peaceful dreams. We'll be whispering in your ear tonight.

0: You know what? Taking care of yourself is truly one of the most important things you can do for your soul. I'm not talking about being egotistical or narcissistic. I'm talking about truly caring for yourself, getting enough sleep, eating healthy, taking the time to get exercise, go for a walk. So many times we give and we give and we do and we give and we go and we put ourselves and our needs last. Tonight, I encourage you to put yourself, your needs, your basic needs. Yeah, like enough sleep, enough rest, good food, exercise, time to meditate, time to pray. Put those closer to the top of the list and you'll find that your day goes much better. Your life goes much better. Something to think about tonight. 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It's always sunny in Putney, sunny 97.7.
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0: I know it's getting late and I know you're getting tired. You probably had a long day today, and hopefully this show helped to smooth off some of the rough edges and put you into a positive frame of mind. So get a good night's sleep and do me a favor. Take some time out of your busy schedule tomorrow to slow down and love someone. Good night. 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

0: We know where you stand on this argument here. And I mean, I give up sausage. I don't have such a devotion to it as you do. Gosh. But clearly, I can feel that your emotional response is, it's real. It's, you know.
1: You could have sausage any time of the day. You get a breakfast
0: sausage. No, actually,
1: sausage.
0: She told me not to. She said it was the absolute worst thing for me.
1: Oh, no, 100%.
0: But I don't miss it like you do. No. That was my point.
1: The number one thing she said, she was like, you got to stop eating sausage. You got to stop eating a lot of red meat. And I was like, what? Literally, what else do you want me to eat?
0: Right.
1: You want my life to be grilled chicken and broccoli? The sadness of existence? That's what we want?
0: It's kind of what they do want mankind living on.
1: Ugh. So, on that note, we're looking to see if you're in the same boat as me. Climb on in. You know what's in this boat? Sausage, because I'm going to keep eating it. I'm going to keep eating it.
0: What, do you want to commiserate with people?
1: Yeah, I want to know who's got the highest cholesterol number out there right now. 1-800-330-9999. And what food did they take away from you that makes you sad?
0: Oh.
2: Good morning. President Donald Trump and Chinese President Xi Jinping have wrapped up their critical talks. They're claiming important progress in stabilizing U.S.-China relations, even as deep differences persist between the world's two biggest powers on Iran, Taiwan, and more. Xi welcomed Trump at his official residence on Friday for the final talks before the U.S. leaders return to Washington. Tensions are escalating again near the Strait of Hormuz after a ship anchored off the United Arab Emirates was seized and taken toward Iran and another was attacked and sank near the coast of Oman. The incidents reported on Thursday came as a senior Iranian official reiterated his country's claim to the waterway. A revised bill passed the New Hampshire Senate Thursday that would allow professors to carry guns on campus, but not extend those rights to students just yet, citing more study is needed. Supporters say they will continue to push for lifting gun restrictions on college campuses, while Democrats that oppose argue it's unwise to introduce more guns to campus environment. Federal prosecutors say 13 people are charged in an international gun trafficking conspiracy that allegedly moved firearms from New Hampshire into Canada. The scheme operated from 2021 through 2024 and involved straw purchases at American Trikes and Motorsports in Keene. Authorities allege members of the trafficking network recruited local residents to buy guns on behalf of others who were prohibited from purchasing them or wanted to hide their identities. Five people have already pleaded guilty to federal firearm charges. The fire that heavily damaged the central office section of the Roadway Inn Monday morning is still under investigation. Tenants of the motel, using the state's hotel voucher system, were able to stay in their rooms as they were not damaged by the fire. While the fire is not considered suspicious, the fire broke out in a room being used by some of the motel's employees. For today, cloudy with showers, upper 50s. 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
2: It's a text message here saying I'm being irresponsible. Because I want to eat sausage?
1: Right.
2: Because I love sausage? I love it.
1: You
2: I love it so much.
1: We love you for being here, but save it. You know, I mean, save it. Virtuous one.
2: My cholesterol is 220, and the doctors say I have to stop eating sausage, and I don't like it.
1: Yeah, it's the saddest that I think I've ever seen. It's the most affected that you've been.
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2: Right, so I want to know, who's got the highest cholesterol out there? Can you beat 220? 1-800-330-9999, and what are they taking away from you?

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2: Congratulations. You made it to Friday. Now we have to talk about the strangest thing that you saw all week. What was it? Raven, producer Sophia, producer Justin, not always easy to get through the week, but sometimes you'll see something and sticks out and you're like, huh, that's weird.
3: Yeah, for sure.
2: Yeah.
3: I've got a new neighbor. I've got a bunch of new neighbors right now, but one of them that is like kind of, they're like hot and cold. There's been no real communication, but yeah, and then they step out like and hang out around a group, but then don't speak. It's very strange.
2: Because they probably feel uncomfortable, but go ahead.
3: Only because they're making it that way. I mean, I've said hello multiple times, like they're looking through you. Anyways, I've seen this individual now twice in 1 week when I come out to walk the dogs. He's in a half spandex shirt and he's like hiding around the side of his house. It's like, it's so weird. Like, are you jogging? Are you training for something? Why is that shirt so tight? And again, if this was a fashion choice, that's one thing, but this is a regular, I'm just going to say it, heterosexual male who's married and has a child. And I don't understand the shirt choice.
2: It's
3: I really don't.
2: It's biker culture.
3: There's no bike to be seen, Anna. Like there has not been a bike in the neighborhood. The guy is
2: speed.
3: And why is he leering around the corner of his house or like behind a tree? What is happening? He's two doors down. If he was two doors down from your house, your children, your property, you'd be paying attention.
2: Because he's wearing a spandex shirt.
3: It's weird, man. I've never seen a man in this shirt before. Okay. Never.
2: All right. Fair, I guess.
3: Okay. And right. What? What is happening there?
2: All right. Sophia, weirdest thing you saw this week?
3: Lurking.
4: I pulled up to a red light and was looking around to where my surroundings, and I saw the man in the car next to me brushing his teeth.
2: Oh,
3: yeah.
2: Well, yeah.
3: You know, you're pressed for time.
4: Yeah.
3: He's got that real fresh, minty feeling that he needs.
4: Oh, I mean, at this point, yeah. But I think that he was probably on the way to a dentist appointment or a date. Because
3: be.
4: It was like 4 p.m.
2: I've seen people brush their teeth in cars all the time in like parking lots. And I never, I'm not one of those people, but my best friend Danielle is a weirdo like that. And she always feels the need to brush her teeth all the time. Like she carries a toothbrush with her.
3: Oh, yeah.
2: Those people exist.
3: I got a friend who he brushes his teeth like 5 times a day. And he would do it at work like twice.
2: It's so weird.
3: It was wild.
2: Yeah.
3: First off, who brushes their teeth after coffee? No, don't do that. Not at that moment there. And then he would do it at lunch too.
2: Swish
3: it
2: around.
3: He would do it all the time. Like it was crazy.
2: All right,
3: great choppers though.
2: Weirdest thing you saw this week, Justin?
5: I was at my nephew's Little League tournament over this past weekend.
2: Yeah.
5: And I had a chance encounter. I don't know how weird this is, but it was certainly stuck out. A chance encounter with a NFL quarterback.
2: Oh, what
5: sitting
2: was
5: right
2: it?
5: There in a different field, watching his son play in a different game.
2: Did you recognize him?
5: Yeah.
2: Who was it?
5: Right off the bat, Russell Wilson.
3: Well, past NFL quarterback, possibly. He might be retired right now at this point, but I mean, one time, a really big deal.
5: Yeah, but he was sitting there minding his business, watching his son play, and after the games were all over, I casually went up and just said, hey, by the way.
3: Anna is trying to figure out desperately in her brain who he is. He played for the Seahawks. Wait, he played for the Broncos. He played for the Giants.
2: He's not the one that's married to Sierra, right?
5: Yes, he is.
3: Yes, there you go.
2: Wait a minute.
5: Yep.
2: Was Sierra there?
5: No.
2: Oh.
5: No.
3: Right.
2: Oh, that was
3: the... Just kind of the way that conversation goes every time when Russell Wilson comes up.
2: Oh. That's cool.
5: Yeah.
2: Was he nice?
5: He couldn't have been nicer.
2: Oh,
4: did he take a picture?
5: Yeah, after I got a photo with him, then he was signing baseballs for all the Little League kids, too.
2: It's Friday. This story didn't come up till now? Well, how is that possible? That's so weird.
3: I mean, he wasn't going to star on the show or anything.
2: All right. All right, 1-800-330-9999. Weirdest thing you saw this week.
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2: Do you think that producer Justin, when he ran into Russell Wilson, said to him, "Hello, I'm producer Justin from the NN Raven Show"?
3: I think he probably went up and started talking to him about football, like he thought they were going to have a camaraderie or something like that.
2: Right.
3: He's like, "Hey, man, you think you'd get me a tryout?" And, you know, meanwhile, Russell Wilson's thinking, like, "I don't have a job."
2: Right.
3: But there they are, together. I'm sure it was great.
2: Like, and
3: it's cool that he was really nice,
2: yeah,
3: and all that. And he's at his kid's game. He's not just leaving that to somebody else. So you know what, Russell Wilson, I'm just busting your stones.
2: Yeah.
3: And you know what, man? Maybe there is a couple more good years in it. He can still throw the deep ball.
2: I mean, he's married to Sierra. He already won. Anyway.
3: He's free to have his own accomplishments.
2: I know. Well, you know. It's Friday. What is the strangest thing that you saw this week? Producer Justin saw Russell Wilson when he went to go see his nephew play.
3: Pretty cool.
2: Yeah, definitely cool. Somebody sent us a photo on our text line and said, "You have money for a giant barbecue, but you can't pay the delivery fee." This is a man trying to attach a giant Weber grill to the top of his two-door BMW coupe.
3: Don't do it, man.
2: I'm watching
3: it,
2: and I'm like,
3: do it.
2: That's a lot of rope you need, and you're really, really rolling those dice on if it's going to make
3: it
2: home.
3: Don't do it.
2: Yeah. What's the strangest thing you saw this week? 1-800-330-9999. 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
3: Just ask her to play WSNI for the artists you know and the songs you love.

0: going to eat him. If he was going to eat him, he would have shook him first.
1: Yeah.
0: That's best friends right there.
1: Instagram doesn't give me enough cute animals, unlikely friendships. I would like more of that. Did you hear me, phone? More animals that love other animals that they don't typically love. Reels.
0: Very specific.
1: Yeah. That's cool.
0: But I don't think he ate him. He would have shook him first.
1: I hope. Imagine we're like, oh, it's so sweet. And then immediately brought him inside his house and destroyed him.
0: Fires are up. Where's Fluffy? Have you seen this kitty?
1: Let's just keep positive thinking. Louisa, what was the weirdest thing you saw this week?
2: So I was walking my dog in the park, and suddenly I saw, like, a lot of people were, like, making a fuss. And there was a guy with, like, a huge boa wrapped around his neck and his shoulders, just casually walking it around the park.
0: Oh, a boa constrictor. I thought it was, like, you know, a feathered scarf, basically, and that he was out there galloping, having fun. Yeah, people love snakes. Some people are snake people.
1: Remember my neighbor that was a snake person?
0: Yes.
1: I had a neighbor that they used to breed pythons, and they would have, like, 40 pythons all the time. And I would look outside my window, or I would stand outside, and I would just imagine that there's a house right there that has 40 pythons living in it.
0: Yeah.
1: And they were normal and real cool people. And then on Halloween, they would bring them over for the kids to play with.
0: Nope. No thanks. Peter, how about you? What was the weirdest thing you saw this week?
3: I was downtown at the park, and I have not seen a street performer before that has done a ninja hardware act. I mean, the guy was, like, twirling a hammer around, and he would hit nails just with the precision into this board. He would be chopping vegetables, and I've just never seen anything like it.
0: That's weird, and it's cool, and it's unique. And you know what? If I had $5, I'd put it down.
1: Absolutely.
0: Yeah, because it's always, you know, listen, everybody's seen all the other stuff. In Karate Kid, there's a scene where when he's building something, he drives a nail all the way in with one hit. Was that what this guy was doing? One hit?
3: Yeah, but he could do it like within a millimeter and not hit the other nails right.
0: That's amazing. Yeah, that's cool. I don't know. It's like, what is that guy doing here? What are you doing here, man? You're so great. He's like, well, I've made some bad decisions, right?
1: He's like,
0: I'm living in that van over there.
1: But how's he going to make a living doing that?
0: I don't know, but it's a great talent. I don't know what we do. That guy should be making iPhones if his hands were just smaller, right?
4: Good morning. President Donald Trump and Chinese President Xi Jinping have wrapped up their critical talks. They're claiming important progress in stabilizing U.S.-China relations, even as deep differences persist between the world's two biggest powers on Iran, Taiwan, and more. Xi welcomed Trump at his official residence on Friday for the final talks before the U.S. leaders return to Washington. Tensions are escalating again near the Strait of Hormuz after a ship anchored off the United Arab Emirates was seized and taken toward Iran and another was attacked and sank near the coast of Oman. The incidents reported on Thursday came as a senior Iranian official reiterated his country's claim to the waterway. A revised bill passed the New Hampshire Senate Thursday that would allow professors to carry guns on campus, but not extend those rights to students just yet, citing more study is needed. Supporters say they will continue to push for lifting gun restrictions on college campuses, while Democrats that oppose argue it's unwise to introduce more guns to campus environment. Federal prosecutors say 13 people are charged in an international gun trafficking conspiracy that allegedly moved firearms from New Hampshire into Canada. The scheme operated from 2021 through 2024 and involved straw purchases at American Trikes and Motorsports in Keene. Authorities allege members of the trafficking network recruited local residents to buy guns on behalf of others who were prohibited from purchasing them or wanted to hide their identities. Five people have already pleaded guilty to federal firearm charges. The fire that heavily damaged the central office section of the Roadway Inn Monday morning is still under investigation. Tenants of the motel, using the state's hotel voucher system, were able to stay in their rooms as they were not damaged by the fire. While the fire is not considered suspicious, the fire broke out in a room being used by some of the motel's employees. For today, cloudy with showers, upper 50s. In the Mikey Now News Center, I'm Kelsey Johnson.
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2: You've ever been stuck in traffic or in your car and you really, really had to go to the bathroom?
1: Oh, I did this yesterday, as a matter of fact. You weren't planning on that? I did this 100% yesterday. I hope I don't have poison ivy.
2: I don't think we're talking about the same thing.
1: No?
2: No.
1: Okay.
2: Because if you did this yesterday, it's weird. Okay, it's coming up next.
1: Okay.

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1: That's where I was yesterday.
2: 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All right, what are the Chinese doing now?
3: A Chinese electric vehicle maker, Seres, has been granted a patent for an in-vehicle toilet that slides out from under a passenger seat.
2: You keep saying you did this. You went to the bathroom in your car?
1: I didn't do that yesterday. I have gone to the bathroom in the car. I'm going to be honest with you.
2: Like in the bottle?
1: Yeah.
2: Ew.
1: You know, I mean, yeah, it's disgusting, but, you know, for the most part, I find it easier to pull over, but sometimes it's just not available for you to do that,
2: mm-hmm.
1: right? So. Road trips, man, being what they are when you're in a foreign place. Yesterday, I had to get out on the side of the highway. I had to be one of those guys, like an 8-year-old. Like,
2: gosh.
1: That's okay if you're an 8-year-old
2: right.
1: and your parents are like, all right, and they're looking out for you. It's different when you're an adult, but the traffic was so bad.
2: Oh, my God.
1: Yeah. No, I was in traffic yesterday for 3.5 hours.
2: Maybe you have to get your prostate checked.
1: No, my
2: Is that the same thing?
1: I mean, HEPA laws being what they are, I guess I'll just share with you that I'm at an age where, yes, they give it a good, thorough look, let's say, and almost a handshake is what I would describe it as. And yes, I'm all good.
3: The design is meant for long road trips, camping, or just sitting in traffic.
1: It's more sharing than I expected today. I don't want a toilet in the car, by the way.
2: You don't?
1: No, and I find it weird when parents ride around with a portable one.
2: For years, we had the portable one in the trunk for the kids. And honestly, we realized as grown women, the moms, my mom group, that it was very, very helpful. Because even as they got older, if we were at places where, like, festivals or where they just have the nasty porta-potties, it's better just to take them behind a tree with our own little porta-potty, let them do their business and clean it out and move on with their lives.
1: You and the moms, were you mostly using it with the kids or were the moms sometimes using it? Because I have a neighbor that she told me the same thing. She's like, I just left it in the cars for years after. We go to a lot of concerts.
2: Right. Yeah.
1: Her daughter is 21 years old.
2: Yeah. My best friend Danielle taught Dakota, my little one, how to pop a squat. And Dakota went through a period where all she wanted to do was go to the bathroom outside.
1: She thought it was the greatest thing.
2: She thought it was so cool that she could just go to the bathroom outside. Imagine if we're in the car and I'm like, no, mommy's just going to take out the toilet.
1: I got out and I had to run into the woods because, again, I'm not a child. I need real coverage here. I don't want to get arrested for any lewd behavior.
2: Nobody wants to see that.
1: I walked in there and looked down and it was like I ran into like a swamp of crocodiles. I was surrounded by poison ivy. I went home and like burned my clothes.
2: Oh.
3: The toilet can be activated by a button or a voice command. It includes a fan and exhaust system to help control odors.
2: Good.
3: Waste will be stored in a tank that needs to be emptied manually. No word on when or if the cars will hit the market.
2: It's kind of just like when you go to the bathroom on an airplane, except now it's in your car. You got to take it out. You got to clean it out.
1: Mm.
2: It's got an odor thing. Like, can you imagine all of a sudden a fan goes on?
1: I don't have to empty the airport, the airline.
2: It's true.
1: You know, the airliner's bathroom. I don't have to do that.
2: At first, I thought this was disgusting, but now I'm into it. Now I'm like, you know what? Sometimes you just gotta go. And like, instead of like when you're in a road trip with your family and the kids all of a sudden are like, it's like 15 minutes after you just stopped, and then the other one's like,
1: you wouldn't have to worry about that.
2: I didn't have to go then. I have to go now. I can like push the button, voice command it, toilet open.
1: But does that mean that they have to get on your lap?
2: Maybe. Like, is there each one have its own toilet?
1: That seems like a lot.
2: It's probably just the driver that has it. And can you go to the bathroom while you're driving a car?
1: Hard to concentrate.
2: How do we even know?
1: Right.
2: That's going to have to be part of your driving test, and that's awkward for the instructor that's doing it.
1: Okay, this is a lot.
2: So we have to think about it.
1: Let's move on.
2: Yeah.
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2: It's not a new story, but American children continue to fall behind in education when compared to many other leading countries. 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And when I read it, I saw all the news articles, I was like, oh, my daughter, my 7-year-old is going to be so excited about this.
1: Is that right?
2: And she was not. It's coming up next.
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1: As a parent, when do you stop worrying about your kids? It just never ends.
2: I mean, never.
1: I mean, I'm listening to this audio from my 7-year-old Dakota, and all these feelings of when I was 7 came rushing back all of a sudden. All right, so this is nothing new, but they say that American children continue to fall behind in education when compared to other leading countries.
2: Right? Come on, America, let's go. Suck it up and get smart.
1: So the American Academy of Pediatrics says that we need to fix it, and one of the ways that we can fix it is by offering more recess. So it used to be when the kids weren't doing well, they took away recess.
2: Right.
1: But now they found that they need a minimum of 20 minutes of recess every day and multiple breaks, and there's a lot of reasons for it.
2: That doesn't even seem like a lot, to tell you the truth.
1: 20 minutes not. I mean, they're at school for so long and like just only have 20 minutes to run around outside. But it's not the physical activity and the socialization that's good, too. But they say that the evidence shows that kids need pauses between periods of learning so that the brain can hold and store the information.
2: That's what they say. I agree. It makes sense to me. As an adult, I do better if I take quick breaks every once in a bit.
1: So I thought I would be so funny. I'm like, let me ask Dakota, my 7-year-old, how she feels about this. I'm like, she's going to be pumped, right?
2: Yeah.
3: Dakota, they want it to be the law that kids have more recess. How do you feel about that?
4: I feel kind of like happy, kind of not happy.
3: Why would you not be happy by that?
4: Because what if you get bored after a while on the playground and don't know what to do?
1: Getting bored on the playground seems like such a foreign thing to me. But then I started thinking about it and I dived a little deeper in, Raven.
2: Yeah.
3: What do you do on the playground?
4: Usually I just like walk around. Sometimes I like to play on the swings. And sometimes I do the monkey bars.
1: She's such a trooper because, unfortunately, both my daughters have received my upper body strength, which is zero nil.
2: I've heard this theory before.
1: I have never been able to do the monkey bars. Neither of my girls can do the monkey bars. Dakota is so determined. That child doesn't have a chance.
2: I mean, Anna has been telling me this for a decade, really. For
1: it's
2: a decade.
1: True.
2: That your family, the women in your family are afflicted with a lack of monkey bar tolerant strength.
1: We don't have the upper, we can't do a pull up. It's terrible. It doesn't matter how strong
2: we are. I mean, you have to work on it.
1: No, we worked on it. You know how I used to be a gym rat. I could never do it, never been able to do it. Every time I see her get up there, she's got that look in her little eye, and then she goes and she falls after the first one. But this is where it gets sad, Raven.
2: Oh.
3: Like, do you socialize with your friends?
4: No.
3: What do you mean?
4: I mean, no.
3: Do you know what socialize means?
4: No.
3: Hang out. Do you hang out with your friends and talk to your friends?
4: No.
3: What do you do then?
4: I do what I just said. I play on the swings and...
3: By yourself?
4: Yeah, I just play a game by myself.
1: Do you remember when you were at recess and you didn't have any friends to play with?
2: Yes.
1: I remember.
2: Yes.
1: I was a heavy set kid and not cool when I was little. And I look back to like the recess when she said that, it brought me back to being in second grade myself.
2: But she sounds completely comfortable with it.
1: She is.
2: And that's different. Like,
1: yeah.
2: I mean, I used to play on my own too at times.
1: Yeah, and she's full.
2: And I enjoyed that.
1: She has her friends and all that. She probably just had a bad day that day. And that's why
2: she was like, yeah, I don't need my friends today.
1: Right.
2: Yeah. Yeah.
1: But like, I remember sometimes recess was the worst. And like,
2: that's true.
1: And like, if you don't have somebody to play with and you don't have somebody to hang out with, like that 20 minutes could last a lifetime, you know?
2: Yeah.
1: So on that note, we're going to work on the monkey bar thing, but I have a feeling it's never, ever going to be okay again.
2: Yeah. Well, work on your kids too, that if you see somebody that doesn't have somebody to play with at recess,
1: just go up,
2: reach
1: to them.
2: Out and say hi and make a friend.
1: That's how I met my best friend. She
2: I
1: came
2: know.
1: Up to me. She stuck out her hand. She said, hi, my name's Tina. Do you want to be my best friend? And I said, yes.
2: Done.
1: And I've been holding on to her for the last 30 years.
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3: If you didn't want the responsibility of the dog and now it's getting handed to you, do you have to do it? Do you have to take care of the pet?
4: I mean, this is something a 10-year-old would say. When you're an adult, do you really actually use that defense in anything that you do in life? It doesn't make sense to me.
3: So Ricky has been unemployed for, what do you say, 3 months now? He's looking
4: something
3: for
4: like
3: a new job. And
4: yeah.
3: His wife, Cassidy, says, listen, we spend a lot of money on doggy daycare. If you're home, just take care of the dog. We can keep the money and save the money. But the problem is that Ricky hates the dog, says it's her dog, never wanted the dog in the first place.
4: But the dog doesn't like him, too, he says. He's like, the dog growls at me, I'm uncomfortable with the dog or whatever. But, you know, it's not like the dog has any medical needs or whatever. This is like, fill the water, you know, give him a treat at lunchtime, let him out
3: a couple times
4: during the day, right? Maybe take him for a walk. It's not the end of the world.
3: What do you think? Because technically, it's Cassidy's pet, and she pays for the dog boarding. And if he's just home, does he really have to all of a sudden get thrown in his lap?
4: That's right. We split everything else, but this time, this is just yours.
3: 1-800-330-9999. Janine, whose side are you on?
5: I'm on her side. I think if you're a couple, he should be helping her, and I think he's probably doing something during the daytime that he shouldn't be doing.
3: Mm-hmm. Oh, yeah.
4: Like, it seems a little bit scandalous. Yeah, it seems a little bit sketchy.
5: Yep, definitely sketchy. He's doing something he shouldn't be doing.
4: That's why you get cameras, Anna Zapp. Lots of cameras.
3: Whose side are you on? 1-800-330-9999. It's a couple's court. For the artists you know and the songs you love.
4: Just ask Alexa to play WSNI.
3: So easy.

0: Remember,
1: and my wife.
0: Exactly. My husband wasn't a big fan of our dog. Still really isn't. But I see those soft moments after a while, every once in a while.
2: They wear you down.
0: Yeah.
2: Like kids.
3: Mm-hmm. Yeah, and the dog loves them.
0: All right, if you have a problem, too, send an email at couplescore@annonraven.com.
4: Good morning. President Donald Trump and Chinese President Xi Jinping have wrapped up their critical talks. They're claiming important progress in stabilizing U.S.-China relations, even as deep differences persist between the world's two biggest powers on Iran, Taiwan, and more. Xi welcomed Trump at his official residence on Friday for the final talks before the U.S. leaders return to Washington. Tensions are escalating again near the Strait of Hormuz after a ship anchored off the United Arab Emirates was seized and taken toward Iran and another was attacked and sank near the coast of Oman. The incidents reported on Thursday came as a senior Iranian official reiterated his country's claim to the waterway. A revised bill passed the New Hampshire Senate Thursday that would allow professors to carry guns on campus, but not extend those rights to students just yet, citing more study is needed. Supporters say they will continue to push for lifting gun restrictions on college campuses, while Democrats that oppose argue it's unwise to introduce more guns to campus environment. Federal prosecutors say 13 people are charged in an international gun trafficking conspiracy that allegedly moved firearms from New Hampshire into Canada. The scheme operated from 2021 through 2024 and involved straw purchases at American Trikes and Motorsports in Keene. Authorities allege members of the trafficking network recruited local residents to buy guns on behalf of others who were prohibited from purchasing them or wanted to hide their identities. Five people have already pleaded guilty to federal firearm charges. The fire that heavily damaged the central office section of the Roadway Inn Monday morning is still under investigation. Tenants of the motel, using the state's hotel voucher system, were able to stay in their rooms as they were not damaged by the fire. While the fire is not considered suspicious, the fire broke out in a room being used by some of the motel's employees. For today, cloudy with showers, upper 50s. 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
0: Coming up, it's Pick'em News. Three news stories that are trending right now, but Raven only gets to pick one, and that's the one you hear about.
2: Here's the important part is I get to pick. The responsibility is mine. I have the power, Anna Zapp.
0: Congratulations to you.
2: Thank you.
0: Today's options are fantastic. Why the public is being warned about drunk deer. How a lobster was stolen, and maybe it was a Peter Pan situation? You can decide. It
2: seems a little bit weird.
0: Why a city executive is in big trouble, and it has to do with the helicopter and his daughter's prom. It's coming up next.

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1: Here is your Friday Red Sox Minute, presented by Samuel Adams. Kyle Schwarber hit his major league leading 18th home run. That was a two-run shot that broke a scoreless tie in the eighth inning. And the Phillies beat the Red Sox 3-1 Thursday night. Schwarber's towering shot cleared the visiting bullpen in right field an estimated 417 feet. Wilyer Abreu's RBI single in the eighth accounted for Boston's lone run. The Red Sox wrapped up a homestand in which they dropped 2 out of 3 in both series against Tampa Bay and Philadelphia. Ranger Suarez did pitch very well last night. He went 5 1/3 scoreless innings against his old team and struck out 8. Red Sox will open up a 3-game series in Atlanta. That's coming up tonight. Connelly Early gets the ball against Spencer Strider. And that is your Red Sox Minute, presented by Samuel Adams, the official beer of the Boston Red Sox.
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9: It's my favorite middle schooler news. 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

0: Austin.
1: Number two, Shakira, Madonna, and what South Korean boy band will headline the very first World Cup Finals halftime show?
0: BTS.
1: Number three, Zoe Kravitz's engagement ring from Harry Styles is allegedly worth $1 million. The four C's of diamonds are cut, color, clarity, and what?
0: Carrot.
1: Number four, Vin Diesel got very emotional at the Cannes Film Festival while celebrating the 25th anniversary of what movie series?
0: The Fast and Furious.
1: And number five, Cameron Diaz and her husband Benji Madden just announced the birth of their third child. Benji Madden is in what band with his twin brother Joel?
0: I don't know.
1: All right, let me bring Raven back in.
2: Yo. Oh,
1: 4 out of 5.
2: Okay, Kaylin. Impressive. Here we go. $600. Let's do this.
1: Number one. Oh, I wish she got the last one. All right, number five. Number one. Bravo is creating a new reality series called Secrets, Lies, Texas Wives, and it's about the wealthy wives of Texas Hill County. What is the capital of Texas?
2: Austin.
1: Yep. Number two, Shakira, Madonna, and what South Korean boy band will headline the very first World Cup Finals halftime show?
2: BTS. Those are my dudes now.
1: That's a massive thing that's happening. And from what I understand, not everybody's excited about it because they think they're trying to take away from the fact that it's soccer. But I think it's cool.
2: I mean,
1: right?
2: Like, make it a spectacle.
1: Right.
2: Come on.
1: Number three, Zoe Kravitz's engagement ring from Harry Styles is allegedly worth $1 million.
2: Wow.
1: The four C's of diamonds are cut, color, clarity, and what?
2: It's going to be carrot.
1: Yep.
2: Yeah.
1: Number four, Vin Diesel got very emotional at the Cannes Film Festival when they were celebrating the 25th anniversary of what movie series?
2: Fast and the Furious.
1: Yep.
2: Family. Familia. Thought about family.
1: And number five, Cameron Diaz and her husband Benji Madden just announced the birth of their third child.
2: I know.
1: Benji Madden is in what band with his twin brother Joel?
2: Is it Good Charlotte?
1: Yes, it is Good Charlotte.
2: Thought so.
1: Yep. All right, I'm sorry, Kaylin. 5 to 4 today. That's going to get you an Ann on Raven t-shirt.
0: All right, thank you. It's Kaylin, and I can't beat Raven.
2: Better luck next time. Enjoy that shirt, girl. She sounds a little mad. $700 come Monday, Anna.
1: It was close. Also, I want to thank Sarah. She supplied, actually, question number 5 that I used today. If you ever have an idea for a question 2, you can head to annonraven.com. Send it to me there. Help me out.
2: As parents, we remind our kids about things constantly.
1: But adults need reminding of things, too, sometimes, especially about wearing a seatbelt.
2: If you don't wear one, you could get a ticket and, of course, put yourself in danger. 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
1: Yeah, you are an example in their lives. 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
1: 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And do you say hello to them regularly? 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

0: region.
1: The great words of Mr. Rogers, who are the people in your neighborhood? Turns out most people don't know. They're finding out that we don't talk to our neighbors anymore. And it's like happening very, very fast. Like back in 2012, over 65% of people said they spoke to their neighbors regularly. And now it's down to a quarter of people ever speak to their neighbors. And most of them don't even know what their names are.
2: Fascinating timing that you're bringing this up to me right now, because we have a lot of turnover going on in our neighborhood. And my wife was actually speaking with one of our older neighbors that's been in the neighborhood for a long time about this. So the house that we bought was owned by a family, and then the kids, the adult son, actually bought the house, took over the house from the parents. So there was like four generations of people that were in the house that we own. They've been there since they built the whole neighborhood, which was like 59 or something like that. Then they expanded the street in the 80s. So a lot of people moved out when they expanded the street, apparently. Now we have like five new families that just moved in because all those people are moving out. Some are passing.
1: Yeah.
2: Alicia and I are looking at all these new people coming, and she's the admin for the neighborhood Facebook page on top of it.
1: Of course she is.
2: So there's a lot going on here right now.
1: I have lived at my home now. Oh my gosh, what's today's date? Oh, I missed our anniversary. This week it was 3 years since we moved into our new home.
2: You owe your house something, a gift.
1: I guess. How about the mortgage payment? I don't know the names of one of my neighbors, not one neighbor. And it's funny because we have never seen them before, but my husband had cut down like a bunch of brush in the back, like on the far property.
2: Yeah.
1: And one day I heard Dakota yelling outside, and there's two kids that are in her school that live in the house behind there. We had no idea. 3 years we lived in this house.
2: Wow.
1: And they were talking to each other. And I said to her, I go, Dakota, you could just go walk.
2: There's you could walk right over there,
1: you.
2: Right?
1: Yeah, just go through the trees, right? It was funny because they were so excited to like talk to the neighborhood kids. I don't even know who the parents are.
2: Right.
1: And I don't necessarily think, I'm like, well, you can invite them over to play. And she was like, oh, they said they're not allowed. And I'm like, maybe they don't want to know their neighbors. Maybe they don't want to know us. It was such an odd thing. I mean, we live in, like, we're very spaced out from each other. It's
2: right.
1: Kind of a rural area, but it just seems so strange to me that I can't name one neighbor on my street. I don't even know their names if something should happen.
2: 60% of these new people, I think we're cool with. All right. The other ones haven't waved yet. All right, Anna, this is a neighborhood where we wave.
1: According to all this research too, it says that it helps your mental health when you can wave and say hello to your neighbors. Oh, it looks like we're in a whole lot of trouble.
2: I mean, wouldn't you just feel better if somebody's looking out for you, your property, and if they see something strange? What does it take to say, bear? There's a bear over here. Bear.
3: Good morning. President Donald Trump and Chinese President Xi Jinping have wrapped up their critical talks. They're claiming important progress in stabilizing U.S.-China relations, even as deep differences persist between the world's two biggest powers on Iran, Taiwan, and more. Xi welcomed Trump at his official residence on Friday for the final talks before the U.S. leaders return to Washington. Tensions are escalating again near the Strait of Hormuz after a ship anchored off the United Arab Emirates was seized and taken toward Iran, and another was attacked and sank near the coast of Oman. The incidents reported on Thursday came as a senior Iranian official reiterated his country's claim to the waterway. A revised bill passed the New Hampshire Senate Thursday that would allow professors to carry guns on campus, but not extend those rights to students just yet, citing more study is needed. Supporters say they will continue to push for lifting gun restrictions on college campuses, while Democrats that oppose argue it's unwise to introduce more guns to campus environment. Federal prosecutors say 13 people are charged in an international gun trafficking conspiracy that allegedly moved firearms from New Hampshire into Canada. The scheme operated from 2021 through 2024 and involved straw purchases at American Trikes and Motorsports in Keene. Authorities allege members of the trafficking network recruited local residents to buy guns on behalf of others who were prohibited from purchasing them or wanted to hide their identities. Five people have already pled guilty to federal firearm charges. The fire that heavily damaged the central office section of the Roadway Inn Monday morning is still under investigation. Tenants of the motel, using the state's hotel voucher system, were able to stay in their rooms as they were not damaged by the fire. While the fire is not considered suspicious, the fire broke out in a room being used by some of the motel's employees. For today, cloudy with showers, upper 50s. 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
1: 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And then we typically hear, but it's not working like it used to. 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
0: Forget the stress of the week and focus on those that you love. Whatever you're doing this weekend, we're going to be here to spend this Friday night with you. 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
1: 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Tonight's Delilah's Dilemma is from somebody that I'm just going to call Sherry, not her real name. Sherry says, I have a huge dilemma, Delilah. I was living with my mother and she got very sick. She was raising a child that wasn't biologically hers, but was her grandchild. I chose to move in with her at that time to help. 2 years went by and mom got worse. And the worse she got, the more she hurt me and this child. It finally came to a point where I had to make the difficult and heart-wrenching decision to protect the child by leaving the home with him. I've struggled with the family and have been accused of kidnapping ever since. What makes this all the worse is that my ill mother began refusing treatment and she passed away. Now I have a child that isn't mine and I'm trying to bridge the gap between his parents and him. My sister is his biological mother. And it's difficult because she blames me for mom giving up on life. Neither of his parents call very often. And yet here's this beautiful boy asking me when he's going to hear from his mom and dad. Now he calls me mom, but he wants his real mom and dad to care. I guess I've come to terms with my mother's death. It was her choice, but I'm tired of being blamed for something that couldn't have been helped. It was either stay with her and watch this beautiful child suffer, or leave and try to stabilize his life as best I can. I've met a wonderful man who helps, but that doesn't change how I feel when this little boy looks at me with questions in his eyes. I need Mama Delilah's advice. Please help me. Sherry, I will help you and give you my words of advice coming up next. You're listening to Delilah. It's Always Sunny in Ringe with Sunny 97.7. 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

0: Good evening and welcome. Welcome, my friend, to your Friday night. It's Friday, Friday night girls' night, May 15th. What are you doing this weekend? We started our day early today. My two youngest who are at home, they are 5 and 6, turning 6 and 7 next week. Their birthdays are 3 days apart. They had fun runs at their school today, a little fundraiser. And I volunteered to show up and help out. So I was up even earlier than normal this morning and at the school at an early hour to do a little fun walk run. For Mama Bear, it was a fun walk. For the rest of the kids and some of the parents, it was a fun run. Now I am running around the studio, getting everything settled in to spend the night with you, my friend. 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
11: 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My Grandpa Lou is the reason why my dad and I started racing, and I'm really proud to follow in his tracks. 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I've learned a lot on this journey with my Grandpa Lou, and the memories of my grandpa will always be with me. It's important to notice if older family members are acting differently.

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1: Share with you. Share in the ups and share in the downs. I want to know what in the world is going on in your world. I want to know who you love and why you love them. I want to know who you're thinking about. I want to know who's on your heart tonight.